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0: Good to have you here. It's 1-800-990-2448. On the way, it's Ash's Info Dump.
4: So think about this for a second. Scale of 1 to 10, if someone was to just come up and ask you this, how attractive do you think you are?
0: Yeah.
4: It's a loaded question.
0: Really?
4: It's kind of tough for normal people, really? I think. And, you know, you don't want to go too high because, you know.
0: What?
4: You don't want to look too... like you're into yourself, right?
0: Egotistical?
4: Yeah, there it is. Self-centered? 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You get it. 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
0: That's weird, I get it. FIFA World Cup action continues. If you ask a lot of people, they love to play soccer, but do they love to watch soccer?
4: It's a beautiful game, but for some people, it's maybe a little boring.
0: What sports would you rather play than watch? Coming up.
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1: Sasha's info dump.
2: So scale of 1 to 10, and you can think about this for a second. Scale of 1 to 10, how attractive do you think you are?
3: That's easy.
2: Kind of a loaded question for most people, I think. We'll chat more about that coming up. Summer is basically here. You know, we're getting ready for the end of the school year. Kids are going a little stir crazy. Mm-hmm. There's just a lot going on right now. Luckily, there is a word to describe exactly how we're all feeling, and it is exhausterwhelmulated. I love it. So it's a combination of exhausted, overwhelmed, and overstimulated, which is that's how a lot of us are this time of year, right? So if you want to try it on for size, it is exhausterwhelmulated.
3: Okay.
2: Yeah. Try using it in a sentence today, okay? So there's an online poll that asked, on a scale of 1 to 10, how would you rate your attractiveness? So two major takeaways here. I think we should all be a little kinder to ourselves, but most of us do think we're basically average. There is 3% of people that said 1, like gave them a 1.
3: Wow.
2: So basically they think they're not attractive at all. 47%, so almost half of us did say 6 or 7. Thinking that, you know, they're basically average, maybe slightly more attractive than right down the middle. Before I get into this, Casey, scale 1 to 10, how attractive do you think
3: you are?
2: Where
3: do you think I'm going to land?
2: You're going to say 12, like off the Richter scale.
3: Okay, please.
2: Please.
3: I'm going to say I'm a solid 8.99.
2: Okay. Why not just go for 9? Like, why do you have to?
3: Because that sounds egotistical.
2: Okay, sure. So 2.
3: Whoa.
2: What?
3: Where are you?
2: Oh, I don't know. I'd probably be in this 47%. That's like 6-7. But what a lot of people said in response to this whole online poll is, and this is how I feel too, kind of depends on the day. Did I get enough sleep? You know, there's little things. I could be a 10. Sometimes I just don't feel like it. Sometimes I just don't want to put the effort in, right? There is 2% of people that say every day, always, 10 out of 10.
3: I feel that.
2: You know, you get that, right?
3: Oh my gosh, do I ever.
2: Oh my gosh, look at me.
3: Yeah.
2: That's your info dump.
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5: 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The closures are anticipated from July 7th, 2026 through October 9th, 2026. Traffic may be intermittently stopped on Tuesdays through Thursdays between 9 a.m. and 4 p.m. each day for periods of up to 15 minutes. Motorists should expect delays, plan alternate routes where possible, and allow extra travel time. 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For the latest information on highway closures and construction, call 511 MTO's Road Information Line or visit 511ON.ca.
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6: Mainly cloudy tonight with scattered showers, low near 16. Sunshine continuing tomorrow, increasing cloudiness early in the afternoon, high of 26, humidex at 31. Sunshine expected Saturday with a high of 26, the low near 16.

Is young, she thinks she's grown. We're all first car, first date, WLD on a license plate. Now ain't life crazy? Yeah.

0: Muskoka's best country, Country 102. What are sports that you rather play than watch? World Cup, FIFA World Cup kicked off, and a friend of yours who plays soccer would rather play it than watch it.
1: Oh, yeah. She was like, I just, you know, like the activity. I like the grass under my feet. I like to be a part of the action, but to watch it. And, hey, I get it. Personally, I love watching soccer, but when I watch it, I do have moments where I'm like, I get why people get bored of it. It's 90 minutes. The average soccer score is probably 1-0. You're watching one goal during all of that.
0: And I think we're the only, not we're the only, but I think we've been raised on short attention span.
1: Yes.
0: You know, because if you go anywhere on the planet other than, I'm going to guess, North America, soccer / football, they can't get enough of it.
1: Oh,
0: like,
1: man.
0: Right? I mean, it's like, it's just jam-packed.
1: And almost any sport that is popular on the other side of the world, the scores are very low.
0: Yeah, I know.
1: For the most part. We want points all the time.
0: We were talking about, because there's no entertainment going on at TV timeouts and stuff like that. This is the first time, so we were both right. This is the first time in 96 years that there's going to be a halftime show.
1: At the final
0: of the World Cup.
1: Wow.
0: The first, like in 100 years, because I went on, like, I don't remember ever this happening.
1: Right. Halftime shows are not synonymous with football, for sure.
0: And I get it. I totally get it. It's just not their thing. So, Jenny, we're asking you, what's a sport that you'd rather play than watch?
2: Baseball.
1: I think that is that's going to be a popular answer for sure. Do you find it really boring to watch?
2: Oh yeah.
1: Okay.
0: You know what other sport?
2: Even live. You go to a live. I watch everything around me, and I don't watch 1 second of the baseball.
0: Yeah, because it is so slow paced.
1: So I would say it's one of the best live sports to watch. I get finding it boring on TV, but man, there's so much going on in stadiums. Ah.
0: Yeah. Well, but not on the field, I guess.
2: Yeah, exactly. Like,
0: it is a very slow game. In fact, it is so slow. How slow is it? They had to make a rule to make sure that the pitchers don't take their time.
1: Yeah.
0: You know what I mean? So that just indicates how slow the game is when now you have to do a rule to say, giddy up.
2: Yeah.
0: What about this? I'm going to switch it. A game that I rather watch than play? Tennis.
1: Oh, yeah.
0: I would rather watch tennis than play it because when I play tennis, it's not really no fun. Like, you know, I can't get it over the net and I'm chasing a ball.
1: It's literally one of the hardest sports I've ever tried to play.
0: And then you're just chasing
2: ball.
1: Yeah.
0: But when I watch tennis, I'm like, this is awesome.
1: Exactly. That's a good one. Yeah.
0: Yeah.
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1: World Cup action. You're going to get wrapped up into it or you're not. I think it's basically going to be right down the middle.
2: And that, I mean, you might start off really excited. It is over a month long.
1: Oh, that's the other thing too. You're right.
2: your anticipation might wane slightly near the end.
1: Isn't that wild? And again, it's such a different way of watching soccer / football in North America versus anywhere else on the planet, I feel. That everybody's just, they just can't wait and they can't get enough of it.
2: And you're always like high octane, so excited every single day.
1: Every single game. Yeah. It is crazy.
2: I think you really raise a good point. We watch sports so differently in North America. We just need stuff all the time to be happening. We can't wait.
1: So we're asking you, what sport do you like to do but not a big fan of watching?
2: Kind of like
1: soccer.
2: Yeah.
1: Jess, you said the same thing about that because you played soccer for a while and you're like, nah, I can't watch it. Let's reverse it. Let's go with, what about sports that you can watch, but you don't actually want to play?
3: I'm going to have to say something like rugby or something, like football.
1: Because
2: it's so like that, but tough.
1: And the guys, particularly rugby, I find very attractive.
2: Yeah, actually.
3: Women's or men's?
1: Well, I was talking men's, but sure, let's go women's.
2: Yeah.
1: Like, I mean, sure. Yeah, you're right. Yeah. Yeah. No, I do. I don't know, because listen, I used to play rugby, and I only played it for 3 seasons because it's a very violent game.
2: Oh, yeah.
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7: Mainly cloudy tonight with scattered showers, low near 16. Sunshine continuing tomorrow, increasing cloudiness early in the afternoon. High of 26, humidex at 31. Sunshine expected Saturday with a high of 26, the low near 16.

was real. 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
0: It's 1-800-990-2448. Case files coming up, seeing what's going on in music today. It's Ella Langley this, Ella Langley that, Ella Langley everything.
3: I mean, why not yeah. though? She's the greatest.
0: Keith Urban has a new album out as well. It is so fun. So fun. What did we learn today? FIFA World Cup continues. What sports do you love to play, but not so much to watch?
3: Yeah, I was chatting with a friend of mine at soccer the other day, and she was like, I'm probably not going to watch a lot of the World Cup because I just want to play soccer instead.
0: Katy Perry just poured out all of her love for Justin Trudeau in front of basically a studio audience with him in the background going, what is going on? Is that cute or is that cringy? And a TV reboot. We found out that Netflix is rebooting Little House on the Prairie.
3: Cute.
0: What other series that you love should be rebooted coming up?
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1: Case Files.
0: Okay, let's see what's going on in the world of music. It's Ella Langley this and Ella Langley that.
2: Well, what else is there, honestly?
0: You're absolutely right. Music business trends, like everything else, what's old is new, what's new is old. And for Ella Langley, Miranda Lambert, and Reba, who's unbelievable, the queens of country music sat down with Elle Magazine, and they all agreed that, yeah, traditional country. We back, baby.
3: I think what's cool now is how many people are getting interested in those old honky-tonk songs and a lot of lights being shed on that era. I think honky-tonks are reviving again.
4: I did, too. I think real country music is
5: coming back.
4: It's back with a vengeance, and I could not be happier.
0: Yeah, because they're all just real country girls.
2: Yeah.
0: Ladies. Okay. Congratulations, Keith Urban. He has Flow State out. Is a yacht rock album with one original song called We Go Back. It's a duet with Michael McDonald.
2: Who's the king of yacht rock, honestly?
0: Yeah. Here's Keith explaining that Flow State or yacht rock may not be what you think.
6: They don't have to be songs about sailing and water and waves and all that nonsense. There's just a vibe about them that just fits really good. And so this record called Flow State came about.
0: Yeah. And he said this is one of the few records that he has made, albums that he's made, that he followed the vibe and not the vice versa, where the vibe would fall. Like he was in charge of the vibe.
2: He would set it, yeah.
0: Yeah, he was following the vibe of all of this. And yeah, it is so trippy.
2: He is so made for yacht rock.
0: Oh, yeah. I love it. Ella Langley did she does this on her Instagram. If you don't follow her, you should. She does these acoustic versions and covers of all sorts of great songs. Listen to this one. This was from Shania Still the One.

0: You know, and what she does, which I think is awesome, you still have the intention of the song. Mm-hmm. The melody is there, but with a twist.
1: Yes.
0: Which not all artists can do that.
1: Right, and some artists change it too much.
0: Too much,
1: right?
0: Where yeah. it's a punk version of You're Still the One.
1: Exactly.
0: And I'm like, what are you doing?
1: Yeah.
0: But then, like, the integrity's still there, but just enough of Ella to go,
1: Yeah.
0: That's crazy good. That's just so crazy good. Yeah, I like her a little bit.
1: Yeah, maybe.
0: Just a little bit. Those are your case files.
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6: Mainly cloudy tonight with scattered showers, low near 16. Sunshine continuing tomorrow, increasing cloudiness early in the afternoon, high of 26, humidex at 31. Sunshine expected Saturday with a high of 26, the low near 16.

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1: Ain't it crazy, baby? I just one drink could change things. Who'd ever thought we'd make it? Who'd have thought we'd ever come this far? Sparks flying over Bud Lights. 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
1: So, what did we learn today?
0: All right, let's run down what we learned today. If you just rolled in, Netflix has announced that coming up in July, August, they will reboot the 70s, 80s series Little House on the Prairie.
2: Ooh.
0: So we were asking you, what other series would you love to see a reboot on?
2: Yeah, we did get a text from Joel. He said it would be very hard, and I mean very, but MASH would be great.
0: MASH would be great.
2: Yeah.
0: And here's the thing with the reboot with Little House on the Prairie. It's not like they are now in today's times.
2: Right. It's just like a continuation of where they were.
0: Yeah, it's still a period piece. Whereas MASH, would you still continue? I think it was the Korean War where it was taking place. Like, would you go and put it somewhere else?
2: Yes. And I think what Joel is probably saying when he says it would be very difficult is, I mean, MASH is still such an iconic show. Yeah. I really don't think you can touch it.
0: For sure. Katy Perry, cute or cringy, Tribeca Film Fest, basically at a Q&A with a big studio audience, she said, I found the love of my life. That would be Justin Trudeau. Mm-hmm. And she says that I'm a rainbow kite and he's my
2: anchor
0: constant.
2: Like that.
0: He's in the room. Now, is that cute or is it cringy?
2: I think the fact that Justin Trudeau was there, like, because what do you do when people are gushing about you in front of a bunch of people? Like, how do you even...
0: Just shut your mouth.
2: Yeah, like, it's just a little embarrassing.
0: World Cup FIFA action continues, and one of the toughest sports, at least for us North Americans, to watch... I'm thinking we love to play it, but watching is meh.
2: I think, you know, soccer is known as a beautiful game. And I think we just don't.
0: I know.
2: We're
0: dumb.
2: We don't appreciate the beauty of soccer. I think a lot of us find it really boring and we would rather just play it.
0: We are asking you then to switch it. What are sports you would like to watch but not play? We both agreed rugby.
2: Oh, it's just so violent.
0: But then Shelley says, she says no.
3: I'm 53.
0: Mm-hmm.
3: I started when I was 44, and I'm an active player currently.
0: Yeah, like,
2: that
0: mad
2: is
0: respect.
2: Amazing.
0: That's mad respect.
2: That's so great. Shell,
0: mad respect. Because I know when I played, there's no way I could play in my 40s. There's zero way.
3: Oh, no, and I play, like, full contact, let's go.
0: Yeah.
3: And
0: what position you play?
3: I'm a prop, or I hook. So I play front row.
0: Yeah, no. No, I played inside, outside, setter. And for one season, I played fullback, and I was like, absolutely not.
3: Oh, so you've got great hair.
0: Well, I used to. Yeah. She's not wrong on the hair part.
2: I don't get that, by the way.
0: Well, it's because the fullback and or inside-outside setters, all of us had just big hair because we're not in the scrum, you know?
2: Oh,
0: we're outside.
2: And you're not going to develop cauliflower ears
0: either. We were too pretty for that.
2: Gotcha.
0: Absolutely too pretty. Your show MVP is coming up.
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1: So, what did we learn today?
0: So we learned that Netflix is rebooting the 70s, 80s show Little House on the Prairie. We're asking you what sort of reboot would you like on one of your series? Golden Girls came up.
2: Yeah, I just think, I mean, it's such a classic. I'd probably prefer for no one to touch that show, but I wouldn't mind seeing what kind of funny things the older ladies would get up to at this point.
0: We have FIFA World Cup action started now. We're going to be into it until July 19th, believe it or not. And we were asking you, what sport do you like to play but not watch? Soccer, yeah. One of them.
2: Right. I was chatting with a girl at soccer last night, and she said exactly that. She's like, yeah, I get it. FIFA World Cup, it's awesome, but I would much rather be on the field myself than watch it.
0: Then what are some sports you'd rather watch not play? Football. Rugby.
2: Just anything dangerous. I think I'd rather be on the sideline for sure.
0: Tennis. I mean, it's not dangerous. It's just I'm so bad at it.
2: It's so hard.
0: Crazy hard.
2: That's why when you watch professional tennis players play, they grunt all the time because it is so hard to hit that ball properly.
0: I grunt getting up from the couch.
2: Exactly.
0: Exactly what
2: so
0: they
2: you
0: do.
2: You get it.
0: Yeah, same. Katy Perry, cute or cringy. Basically told an entire auditorium that she found the love of her life and that he completes her. Justin Trudeau,
2: just
0: that is.
2: Just went on and on and on.
0: Was it cute? Was it cringy? I think so far we're leaning to cringe. But our show MVP, before we go there, Garrett, Jenny, Jess, Shelley, Darren, Trish, another Jen, thanks for joining the show. Has to go to Darren, who... basically has written his wife a love song and sings it to her anytime he can.
2: Any opportunity.
0: And we told him, knock it off. You're making everybody else look bad.
3: Let me tell you, lots of times when I play that song, I see my mates out there getting a smack from
0: yes,
3: their
0: own. Yes, I know.
2: Yes, I bet.
0: I know,
2: Why can't
0: Darren?
2: You be more like him?
0: Can you knock it off? Can you turn it down a little bit? Yeah. Not impressed
2: He's the
0: with
2: worst.
0: Him. Yeah, I'm not impressed with Darren. That is your show, MVP.
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9: Country 102 weather.
10: Mainly cloudy tonight with scattered showers, low near 16. Sunshine continuing tomorrow. Increasing cloudiness early in the afternoon. High of 26, humidex at 31. Sunshine expected Saturday with a high of 26, the low near 16.

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1: It's the Casey Clark Show. Yeah.
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0: 1-800-990-2448 is how you slide in a text or a call. The good stuff, a great feeling story. The David Foster Foundation, after 40 years, continues to give back.
3: Oh, who doesn't love David Foster, too?
0: 40 years, that's nutty, man. Oh, well, I'll get to that story. And Netflix announced that they're going to do a reboot of Little House on the Prairie.
3: The angles are coming back.
0: So we're going to ask you, out of all the series that you love, which one should get a reboot coming up?
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6: 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The closures are anticipated from July 7, 2026 through October 9, 2026. Traffic may be intermittently stopped on Tuesdays through Thursdays between 9 a.m. and 4 p.m. each day for periods of up to 15 minutes. Motorists should expect delays, plan alternate routes where possible, and allow extra travel time. 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For the latest information on highway closures and construction, call 511 MTO's Road Information Line or visit 511ON.ca.

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1: Yeah, man, that's the good stuff.
0: This is where we celebrate amazing things superstars are doing. We call this the good stuff. This is going to be a free, huge concert. It's coming up in Victoria, Vancouver Island, inside the Inner Harbor. It's all celebrating four decades of helping Canadian families through some of the hardest moments of their lives. Music legend and native Victorianite.
2: Yeah, nice.
0: Yeah. David Foster.
2: Love David Foster.
0: Is marking the 40th anniversary of the David Foster Foundation with a star-studded show coming up August the 8th. The lineup includes CeeLo Green, Josh Groban, Catherine McPhee, his wife.
2: Of course, yes.
0: And others, all performing alongside David for the city where the foundation, where it began. Michael Ravenhill is the CEO of the David Foster Foundation, and he tells us more.
3: David wanted this to be very special for Victoria. He wanted this to be a free concert that people could enjoy incredible world-class talent.
0: Yeah. And while the concert is the major focus, the real purpose goes way deeper. For 40 years, the David Foster Foundation has helped families stay together while their children undergo life-saving organ transplants.
2: Wow.
0: Covering all the non-medical costs that can pile up when parents have to leave their lives.
2: Yeah, exactly.
0: To save their children.
1: Yeah, man, that's the good stuff.
0: David Foster, David Foster Foundation, everybody that is associated with that, giving back for over 40 years.
2: Oh, I love David Foster.
0: Listen, if you have some good stuff, let's celebrate it. You can contact us through our website.
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9: Mainly cloudy tonight with scattered showers, low near 16. Sunshine continuing tomorrow, increasing cloudiness early in the afternoon, high of 26, humidex at 31. Sunshine expected Saturday with a high of 26, the low near 16.

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1: Thanks so much for hanging out. I'm pretty excited about this. Earlier today, I heard, read that Netflix will be releasing a full boot of Little House on the Prairie.
2: Oh, wow.
1: Keep in mind, this series aired from 1974 to 1983.
2: Right.
1: And we saw Laura Ingalls grow up and her sister, the little one, that fell down the hill.
2: Down the hill.
1: That's so funny.
2: I always thought that this series, and I get it because it was set in earlier times.
1: Yeah.
2: But for some reason, I thought it was filmed like in the 20s.
1: Okay.
2: I do. You know what? It's fun. I get it now.
1: Yeah.
2: No, I understand.
1: Do you?
2: The magic of TV, right? It totally fooled me.
1: So we're asking you if there is a series you would love to see a reboot, what series would that be?
2: Okay, so I'll start with this one.
3: Thank you for being afraid.
2: Golden Girls.
1: Yeah, that's solid.
2: It's one of those, though, that I do think a reboot could ruin it. But I would love to see just a new crop of
1: old people,
2: mature women.
1: Yeah.
2: Because, I mean, this intergenerational humor is just so funny.
1: Yeah.
2: So I think we could do with an updated version.
1: And that doesn't surprise me because the average age of your friends outside of work is about 70.
2: Yes, correct.
1: So that's, you know, with your bowling league, your aquasize.
2: Yep.
1: Ladies' night golf.
2: Golf.
1: Yeah. So, yeah.
2: My ladies' midday golf, actually.
1: Good, yeah. You can't push it into the night. You're
2: yes.
1: right. Yeah.
2: And this one, mainly because I feel like this show did not get a long enough run when it first aired. So, this is the theme song for Freaks and Geeks.
1: Okay.
2: Fantastic coming of age. You had, like, Jason Segel, who went on to do, like, How I Met Your Mother.
1: Right.
2: James Franco. Seth Rogen's in it, I think.
1: Really?
2: Canadian boy.
1: Really?
2: I'm pretty sure. Such a good TV show about going to, like, junior high school in the 90s, in the early 90s, kind of in the grunge era, right?
1: Kind of Degrassi?
2: Sort of,
1: yeah, okay.
2: But a little grittier.
1: Okay.
2: And it only lasted for one season. So I think if
1: one season?
2: I know.
1: How can you bring something back and get a reboot after one season? Nobody liked it to begin with.
2: It's become a cult classic. Like, I think a lot of people really liked it after, which is, like, that's the worst thing to happen to a TV show when people discover it years removed. And they're like, hey, that was really good. Yeah, you should have said something when it was actually on, right?
1: Yeah.
2: But I would love to see a reboot of Freaks and Geeks.
1: Jess, what about you?
4: Oh, gosh. I don't know. I think I'm too young to answer this question.
2: Oh, okay. There's a flex.
4: Honestly, can't think of anything off the top of my head.
1: Really? Like, maybe Breaking Bad?
4: Can't say I've watched it.
1: But you don't want to see another version of it?
4: Well, I haven't watched the first one, so how would I know if I want to see this?
1: Get out of here, Jess. Get out of town with me.
2: She's too young.
1: God.
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0: Country 102, playing Muskoka's best country. Thanks again for hanging out. We are talking about the reboots of shows that are coming out. Right now, Netflix has decided to reboot Little House on the Prairie. Here's a quick snip of one of the trailers of the show.
1: Tell me, Mr. Ingalls, what brought you to this land? A fresh start for my family.
2: This will be our new forever.
0: Yeah, Pa.
3: What time period was that set in?
0: Like the mid to late 1800s.
3: Oh. That's even extra funny that I thought it was like...
0: What? Like
3: not like a reality show, but I thought it was... I thought Little House on the Prairie came out of that time. But I don't know if TV was around then.
0: No, I don't think television was around back then. Okay, so there's one series that I know that, and we're talking about reboots now, that if this ever got a reboot,
3: nope.
0: You would lose your lid.
3: That would never happen in a million years. No, thank you. No, thank you. It's not happening. Jerry Seinfeld has said that many times. It's not happening.
0: Yeah, but what happens if it has nothing to do with him?
3: Oh, that...
0: I mean,
3: Larry David's going to decide to do it? No, happening.
0: I'm saying that he's not on the show.
3: Right.
0: Maybe he's a creator or executive producer.
3: No.
0: But that would be kind of cool.
3: No. Leave it where it is. I can't. That's so silly. And it would not be good.
0: I know you just hate that idea.
3: I hate it. It's too, you got to respect your audience. Like, don't, no. That would be pandering. It's just ridiculous. No.
0: I would love for this to come back.
4: Come and knock on our door.
5: Come and knock on our door.
4: We've been waiting for you.
0: He's coming.
5: We've been
0: come
5: waiting
0: on.
5: For you.
4: Where the kisses are hers and hers and his. Three's company too.
3: I think that would be really cute.
0: And I don't know who would be the cast. Mm-hmm. Maybe something really fresh.
3: Yeah.
0: Some people we
3: don't
0: know.
3: It could be everybody's children or grandchildren.
0: Something like that. Yeah. Jenny, what do you think?
6: Three's Company.
0: You know
3: oh,
0: what?
3: That's a good one.
0: I was thinking the exact same thing. No joke. Yeah. No joke.
6: That
0: Jack
6: awesome.
0: Tripper?
6: Mm-hmm. Yeah.
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12: Mainly cloudy tonight with scattered showers, low near 16. Sunshine continuing tomorrow, increasing cloudiness early in the afternoon. High of 26, humidex at 31. Sunshine expected Saturday with a high of 26, the low near 16.

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8: Mainly cloudy tonight with scattered showers, low near 16. Sunshine continuing tomorrow. Increasing cloudiness early in the afternoon. High of 26, humidex at 31. Sunshine expected Saturday with a high of 26, the low near 16.

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4: Mainly cloudy tonight with scattered showers, low near 16. Sunshine continuing tomorrow, increasing cloudiness early in the afternoon, high of 26, humidex at 31. Sunshine expected Saturday with a high of 26, the low near 16.

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4: A mix of sun and cloud today, high of 26, humidex at 31, sunshine tomorrow with a high of 26, the low near 16.

day, Potts Farm was a place to go. 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
5: A mix of sun and cloud today, high of 26, humidex at 31, sunshine tomorrow with a high of 26, the low near 16.

0: I promise you this, this much I swear. 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
2: 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The closures are anticipated from July 7, 2026 through October 9, 2026. Traffic may be intermittently stopped on Tuesdays through Thursdays between 9 a.m. and 4 p.m. each day for periods of up to 15 minutes. Motorists should expect delays, plan alternate routes where possible, and allow extra travel time. Motorists are reminded to obey and follow all traffic control signage for the safety of both workers and the traveling public. For the latest information on highway closures and construction, call 511 MTO's Road Information Line or visit 511ON.ca.
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4: A mix of sun and cloud today, high of 26, humidex at 31, sunshine tomorrow with a high of 26, the low near 16.

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1: Country 102 weather.
2: A mix of sun and cloud today. High of 26, humidex at 31. Sunshine tomorrow with a high of 26, the low near 16.

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6: Country 102 weather.
7: A mix of sun and cloud today. High of 26. Humidex at 31. Sunshine tomorrow with a high of 26. The low near 16.

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4: A mix of sun and cloud today, high of 26, humidex at 31, sunshine tomorrow with a high of 26, the low near 16.

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2: 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The closures are anticipated from July 7, 2026 through October 9, 2026. Traffic may be intermittently stopped on Tuesdays through Thursdays between 9 a.m. and 4 p.m. each day for periods of up to 15 minutes. Motorists should expect delays, plan alternate routes where possible, and allow extra travel time. Motorists are reminded to obey and follow all traffic control signage for the safety of both workers and the traveling public. For the latest information on highway closures and construction, call 511 MTO's Road Information Line or visit 511ON.ca.
3: Country 102 weather.
4: A mix of sun and cloud today, high of 26, humidex at 31, sunshine tomorrow with a high of 26, the low near 16.

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6: A mix of sun and cloud today, high of 26, humidex at 31, sunshine tomorrow with a high of 26, the low near 16.

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2: 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The closures are anticipated from July 7, 2026 through October 9, 2026. Traffic may be intermittently stopped on Tuesdays through Thursdays between 9 a.m. and 4 p.m. each day for periods of up to 15 minutes. Motorists should expect delays, plan alternate routes where possible, and allow extra travel time. Motorists are reminded to obey and follow all traffic control signage for the safety of both workers and the traveling public. For the latest information on highway closures and construction, call 511 MTO's Road Information Line or visit 511ON.ca.
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4: A mix of sun and cloud today, high of 26, humidex at 31, sunshine tomorrow with a high of 26, the low near 16.

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5: A mix of sun and cloud today, high of 26, humidex at 31, sunshine tomorrow with a high of 26.

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0: cleans your teeth. What the hell is her problem? 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

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The closures are anticipated from July 7, 2026 through October 9, 2026. Traffic may be intermittently stopped on Tuesdays through Thursdays between 9 a.m. and 4 p.m. each day for periods of up to 15 minutes. Motorists should expect delays, plan alternate routes where possible, and allow extra travel time. Motorists are reminded to obey and follow all traffic control signage for the safety of both workers and the traveling public. For the latest information on highway closures and construction, call 511 MTO's Road Information Line or visit 511on.ca.

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0: Muskoka's Best Country, Country 102, Dean Brody, and you got the wrong guy. It is 547 on this Friday morning, a sticky one, 13 when you step outside. I know we're going to get a nice weekend. We'll get up to 29 this weekend. Hard to believe that we are going to be talking about Christmas.
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0: Dozens of Santas, Mrs. Clauses, and elves from across the globe have gathered in Denmark for the annual World Santa Claus Congress. The colorful midsummer tradition brings festive holiday cheer to the region despite the stifling summer heat. First established 70 years ago, the event allows seasoned professionals to swap stories, compare beards, and sharpen their crafts months before the winter rush. The packed four-day agenda features lively street parades, gingerbread eating contests, and gift wrapping competitions. As participants from as far away as Japan and Australia have attended the Santa Claus weekend. How could you have a parade? Because you'd look at the first float, go, oh, there's Santa, I guess it's done. Oh, wait, no, here comes another Santa. There's another Santa.
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1: 552, Jays were off last night. They traveled out to San Diego to play the Padres in a three-game series this weekend. We're going to talk about awkward doctor visits coming up next hour. George Straits, Country 102, Muskoka's best country.

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3: Good morning, I'm Martin Vanderwood. There were minor injuries reported after a train collided with a truck in Muskoka yesterday afternoon. Bracebridge OPP say it happened on High Falls Road. Anyone with information is asked to contact the OPP. The District of Muskoka has received approval from the province to add a couple of additional beds to the new Fairvern Long-Term Care Home. It's currently under construction in Huntsville. The approval increases the home's capacity to 162 beds, and a news release says it will help meet the growing need for long-term care services in Muskoka. A Mississauga driver is facing impaired driving and child safety charges after a traffic stop in Oromandante. Aurelia OPP stopped a speeding vehicle on Highway 11 Wednesday evening and found two young children were not secured in approved child restraint systems. The 27-year-old is charged with impaired, dangerous operation of a vehicle and two counts related to abandoning a child. An Air Canada flight veered off the runway at Montreal's Trudeau Airport yesterday afternoon. Reports say there were no injuries on board the plane when it traveled through the grass after landing in Montreal from L.A. Air Canada says the aircraft will be towed to a hangar for inspection. Honda is recalling more than 32,000 Odyssey vehicles across Canada. The company says there are issues with their rear view image affecting Odyssey vehicles from 2018 through 2020. Honda says this could increase the risk of a crash or injury. Andy Burnham is on the verge of becoming Britain's next Prime Minister. He has the backing of 322 Labour MPs to replace Keir Starmer as party leader. He's the only one in the running so far, and if no other candidate comes forward, Burnham will be confirmed as Labour leader next week, and he'll take over as Prime Minister on July 20th. And now sports.
4: Good morning. I'm Fadi Giddy with the morning sports. France became the first country into the FIFA World Cup semifinals. They beat Morocco 2-0. French star Kylian Mbappe had a goal and an assist. France will play the winner of today's match between Spain and Belgium. That runs at 3. CFL action. The Ottawa Redblacks are now 0-5 on the season as Edmonton hammered Ottawa 40-17. A pair of 2-2 teams face off today in Winnipeg as the Blue Bombers host the Toronto Argonauts. WNBA, Atlanta beat Seattle. Indiana dropped Phoenix. Las Vegas down Portland. The Toronto Tempo look to avoid their fourth straight loss today when they visit Dallas. The Toronto Blue Jays look to keep their win streak going today when they open a weekend road set against San Diego. And the Toronto Raptors trade to get Kawhi Leonard back from the LA Clippers is on hold until the NBA can determine if the Clippers circumvented the salary cap to get him. And that's news and sports. The forecast is next.
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1: Country 102 weather.
3: A mix of sun and cloud today with the chance of showers this afternoon. A high about 26. A few clouds tonight. The low 14. Sunshine and 26 for tomorrow and sunny and warm for Sunday as well.
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5: Nope, you're good to go. 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No school buses, obviously. 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That's a good thing. If you do see something, give me a call. 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

6:08 on this Friday morning. 13 degrees on our way to 26 today. Weird things that your kids have put in their mouth. We get to that after Jade Eagleson, Country 102.

0: Jay Eagles going to do it anyways from Country 102. It's 6:11 on this Friday morning, 13 on our way to 26 today. Weird things that your kids under five have put in their mouth. Oh, no, weird things that your kids under five can do. Sorry, because they're not putting this one in their mouth. My son is 18 months old. He does downward dog all the time. That's because he sees you doing it in the living room, too. He cut his teeth off the stuffed dinosaur that he had and put him under the pillow to fool the tooth fairy. This kid's a genius. He's going to be a millionaire by the time he's six. My middle son carried the garlic press around for months. And nobody played with him because he had that smell to him. And then lastly, my kids ate the Christmas ornaments. Well, see, that's the problem. You put those candy canes on the tree, you give them to them, and then they go, well, let's try the other one.
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616. It is 16 right now. We'll get to about 23 for today. Jess Moskaluk going to knock off Country 102 in Muskoka's Best Country.

0: Muskoka's Best Country, Country 102, Jess Moskaluk in a knockoff. It's 6:20 on this Friday morning, 13 on our way to 26 today. Awkward doctor visits. What's the most awkward doctor visit you've had? I've had 100 of them. I could tell a story. I could write a book. First person said, my OBGYN took a personal phone call from his wife confirming their dinner reservations while he was under the hood. No, I'm not going to HR today. Thank you very much. I just think that's hilarious. During my vasectomy, my doctor said, guess what you have in common with a Christmas tree? They're just decorative. I remember I went to see my doctor because I was getting my bus license. I had to get a physical. And so the doc says, yeah, that's not a problem. And he sits on one of those little wheelie chairs and rolls around the room as well, right? So he says, take your shirt off, jump up on the table. So I did, jumped up on the table. He wheels across the other side of the room, pulls out the eye chart, goes, what color is this? What color is this? What letter is this? I'm going, I had to take my shirt off for that.
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2: Good morning, I'm Martin Vanderwood. Tensions between the U.S. and Iran appear to have eased off a little bit following two nights of escalating military strikes. Both sides held off on new strikes overnight. Meanwhile, Israel has reportedly shared intelligence with the U.S., alleging Iran is planning an assassination attempt against Donald Trump. There were minor injuries reported after a train collided with a truck in Muskoka yesterday afternoon. Bracebridge OPP say it happened on High Falls Road. Anyone with information is asked to contact the OPP. Canadians who bought beef since 2015 could be eligible for compensation under a proposed class action settlement worth nearly $8 million. Several beef companies have agreed to pay to resolve the allegations of price fixing while denying any wrongdoing. The settlement still requires court approval, with hearings scheduled for September and December. The lawsuit does not cover beef products or purchases made by restaurants or other food service businesses. In sports, France has become the first country into the FIFA World Cup semifinals. They beat Morocco 2-0. The French will play the winner of today's match between Spain and Belgium. CFL action, the Ottawa Red Blacks lost to Edmonton 40-17. The Blue Bombers host the Argonauts tonight. And the Jays open a weekend road set this evening against San Diego. That's news in sports. The forecast is next.
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2: A mix of sun and cloud today with a chance of showers this afternoon. A high about 26. A few clouds tonight. The low 14. Sunshine and 26 for tomorrow, and sunny and warm for Sunday as well.
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4: 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You can drive along and you'll get to work on time. Sorry to tell you that. No accidents, no construction slowing you down, no buses. You're good to go. If you see something else out there, though, give me a call. 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

0: Muskoka's Best Country, Country 102, Brooks and Dunn, and ain't nothing about you. It's a Friday morning, 13 on our way to 26 today. Where have you fallen asleep that you shouldn't have fallen asleep? One person said at a new employee orientation. I didn't last long with the company. I can't imagine why. At a red light, engine was running, the car was in gear, my foot was on the brake. That's dangerous. Until the horn goes off. Hey, come on, buddy. This is even more dangerous. On a riding lawnmower during work, going along, all of a sudden my eyes shut. Next thing I know, I'm out on the street. Wow. Wow. In a morgue of a naval hospital. Yeah, that's not where you want to fall asleep. That guy's dead. What's he doing out here? I fell asleep. I was selling furniture for a while. I didn't like it. I was selling furniture for a while, and we had some new products come in from Lazy Boy. And we were always encouraged by management to go over, test them out, try them out. So I did. I went over, put it back. I bet you I wasn't 60 seconds, and I was gone.
1: 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The closures are anticipated from July 7th, 2026 through October 9th, 2026. Traffic may be intermittently stopped on Tuesdays through Thursdays between 9 a.m. and 4 p.m. each day for periods of up to 15 minutes. Motorists should expect delays, plan alternate routes where possible, and allow extra travel time. Motorists are reminded to obey and follow all traffic control signage for the safety of both workers and the traveling public. For the latest information on highway closures and construction, call 511 MTO's Road Information Line or visit 511ON.ca.
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0: Scoggins Best Country, Country 102, Riley Green, Ella Langley, and Don't Mind If I Do. It is 6:50. It's a Friday morning coming up on the 25th, a couple of weeks away. It is the Baysville 36th Annual Walkabout. Hundreds of vendors will be there. Crafts, antiques, woodworking, collectibles, baking, food, you name it, you'll find it. It's all going to be happening in Baysville. It's the Walkabout. Here's the thing. You don't have to walkabout twice like they do in the Santa Claus Parade. You can just do it once if you like. Or seven times, if you like. Lions Club are going to be having a volunteer firefighter demonstrations. The Lions Club will be having breakfast. There will be volunteer firefighter demonstrations. I don't know how many members of the Lions Club are volunteer firefighters. I don't want to say anything. Live entertainment as well. So check it all out. 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

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And if your life is clover field of flowers,

travel day for the Jays last night. They're in San Diego to start a three-game series, and France has moved on in World Cup soccer. Foddy's got the details coming up at 7 this morning here on Country 102.

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2: 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Movement that inspires.
3: Good morning, I'm Martin Vanderwood. There were minor injuries reported after a train collided with a truck in Muskoka yesterday afternoon. Bracebridge OPP say it happened on High Falls Road. Anyone with information is asked to contact the OPP. The District of Muskoka has received approval from the province to add a couple of additional beds to the new Fairvern long-term care home. It's currently under construction in Huntsville. The approval increases the home's capacity to 162 beds, and a news release says it will help meet the growing need for long-term care services in Muskoka. A Mississauga driver is facing impaired driving and child safety charges after a traffic stop in Oromandante. Aurelia OPP stopped a speeding vehicle on Highway 11 Wednesday evening and found two young children were not secured in approved child restraint systems. The 27-year-old is charged with impaired, dangerous operation of a vehicle and two counts related to abandoning a child. An Air Canada flight veered off the runway at Montreal's Trudeau Airport yesterday afternoon. Reports say there were no injuries on board the plane when it traveled through the grass after landing in Montreal from L.A. Air Canada says the aircraft will be towed to a hangar for inspection. Honda is recalling more than 32,000 Odyssey vehicles across Canada. The company says there are issues with their rear-view image affecting Odyssey vehicles from 2018 through 2020. Honda says this could increase the risk of a crash or injury. Andy Burnham is on the verge of becoming Britain's next Prime Minister. He has the backing of 322 Labour MPs to replace Keir Starmer as party leader. He's the only one in the running so far, and if no other candidate comes forward, Burnham will be confirmed as Labour leader next week, and he'll take over as Prime Minister on July 20th. And now sports.
4: Good morning. I'm Fadi Giddy with the morning sports. France became the first country into the FIFA World Cup semifinals. They beat Morocco 2-0. French star Kylian Mbappe had a goal and an assist. France will play the winner of today's match between Spain and Belgium. That runs at 3. CFL action. The Ottawa Redblacks are now 0-5 on the season as Edmonton hammered Ottawa 40-17. A pair of 2-2 teams face off today in Winnipeg as the Blue Bombers host the Toronto Argonauts. WNBA, Atlanta beat Seattle. Indiana dropped Phoenix. Las Vegas down Portland. The Toronto Tempo look to avoid their fourth straight loss today when they visit Dallas. The Toronto Blue Jays look to keep their win streak going today when they open a weekend road set against San Diego. And the Toronto Raptors trade to get Kawhi Leonard back from the LA Clippers is on hold until the NBA can determine if the Clippers circumvented the salary cap to get him. And that's news and sports. The forecast is next.
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3: A mix of sun and clouds today with the chance of showers this afternoon. A high about 26. A few clouds tonight, the low 14. Sunshine and 26 for tomorrow and sunny and warm for Sunday as well.
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7: 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It's all good in the hood. There's nothing for me to pass along for you today. I mean, yeah, they're still working on the standards. King William in Huntsville, Bay in Gravenhurst. But other than that, you're good to go. If you see something else out there, give me a call. Send me a text. 705-645-1023.
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1: 707 in the sunshine, 26 are high for today. Today's a rather important day in history, by the way. We get to that after Carrie Underwood and Blown Away.

0: Muskoka's best country. Country 102, Carrie Underwood and Blown Away. It's a 7-11 on this a Friday morning in the sunshine. We'll get to 26 today. Almost 1,000 years ago. Hard to believe it was 1,000 years ago. So on this day, back in 1040, according to legend, Lady Godiva rode naked on a horseback through Coventry as part of a bargain to get her husband to ease taxes on the local residents. So if any of you women would like to repeat history and protest Mr. Carney's taxes, I'll get you a horse.
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Muskoka's Best Country, Country 102, 15 degrees on our way to about 26 for today. Slight chance of rain today, but otherwise, it's a good-looking weekend for us this weekend. Faith Hill and A Piece of My Heart from Country 102 in Muskoka's Best Country. Didn't

0: It's Chicago's Best Country, Country 102, Faith Hill and Little Piece of My Heart. It's 7:20 on this a Friday morning, July the 10th. Celebrating birthdays today, or he would have been celebrating his birthday. He was born 100 years ago. He'd be turning 100 years old today. I remember him when he started off in Car 54. Car 54, where are you? Sorry. Won't do it again. Then he played the dad in the Munsters, and then, of course, he was in the movie My Cousin Vinny.
1: To what?
2: What?
1: Did you say Utes?
2: Yeah, two Utes.
0: Freddie Gwynn would have been celebrating his birthday today. Loved this guy when he played for the Expos. What a great ball player he was. Turned 72 today. Andre Dawson celebrating his birthday today. Everybody's going to remember this woman from Modern Family.
3: What are their names? The New York Giants. The Giants? But now I kind of like, they're trying to convert me into watching the Steelers.
0: She should be watching the Steelers. She turns 54 today. Sofia Vergara. As well, turning 46 today from the Dukes of Hazzard, Jessica Simpson celebrating her birthday. And former Pittsburgh Steeler turns 38 today, Antonio Brown celebrating his birthday. If you know somebody celebrating a birthday, send it to us. Just go to our website at country102.ca.
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7:26, it is a Friday morning in the sunshine. Jays were off last night. France has advanced. We'll get the details with Martin coming up next. Aaron Goodman and A Boy Like Me.

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1: Good morning, I'm Martin Vanderwood. Tensions between the U.S. and Iran appear to have eased off a little bit following two nights of escalating military strikes. Both sides held off on new strikes overnight. Meanwhile, Israel has reportedly shared intelligence with the U.S., alleging Iran is planning an assassination attempt against Donald Trump. There were minor injuries reported after a train collided with a truck in Muskoka yesterday afternoon. Bracebridge OPP say it happened on High Falls Road. Anyone with information is asked to contact the OPP. Canadians who bought beef since 2015 could be eligible for compensation under a proposed class action settlement worth nearly $8 million. Several beef companies have agreed to pay to resolve the allegations of price fixing while denying any wrongdoing. The settlement still requires court approval, with hearings scheduled for September and December. The lawsuit does not cover beef products or purchases made by restaurants or other food service businesses. In sports, France has become the first country into the FIFA World Cup semifinals. They beat Morocco 2-0. The French will play the winner of today's match between Spain and Belgium. CFL action, the Ottawa Red Blacks lost to Edmonton 40-17. The Blue Bombers host the Argonauts tonight. And the Jays open a weekend road set this evening against San Diego. That's news and sports. The forecast is next.
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1: A mix of sun and cloud today with a chance of showers this afternoon, a high about 26, a few clouds tonight, the low 14. Sunshine and 26 for tomorrow and sunny and warm for Sunday as well.
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4: It's looking good this morning. There's really nothing to tell you about. No accidents to report so far this morning. I haven't seen anything. No construction slowing you down as of yet. And there's no buses. If you do see something else out there, though, you can give me a call or send me a text at 705-645-1023.
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0: Scoggins Best Country, Country 102, Tip of the Glory Boys, and if I go missing, how you doing? It is a Friday morning, 7:38, we're 15, we'll get to about 26 for today. It's International Town Criers Day today. Thankfully, I just went looking and I couldn't find it. Thankfully, it's been gone. There is a picture of me, there was at least, a picture of me as a town crier when I was in Campbellford. This is 100 years ago. I lost a bet. It didn't look good, and I'm glad that it's gone. It's July the 10th, right? It's July the 10th. There's commercials already running on the West Coast for Halloween at Disneyland. It'll run from August the 21st to October the 31st, which is Halloween. Halloween at Disneyland. August the 21st. How goofy would you look? Well, I guess it's Disneyland, so that's appropriate, really.
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Kind of clouding over right now, but we are expecting some sunshine today. 15 right now. We'll get to 26. George Burge, Luke Bryan, and Ride, Ride, Ride from Country 102.

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0: Muskoka's Best Country, Country 102, George Burgeon, ride, 7:48 on this Friday morning, a dull gray one now. The sun was out earlier today. It's supposed to be quite warm, 26 today, and a good-looking weekend. It's going to be hot, so hopefully maybe this will cool you off a little.
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0: Dozens of Santas, Mrs. Clauses, and elves from all across the globe have gathered in Denmark for the annual World Santa Claus Congress. The colorful midsummer tradition brings festive holiday cheer to the region despite the stifling summer heat. First established 70 years ago, the event allows seasonal professionals to swap stories, compare beards, and sharpen their craft months before the winter rush. The packed four-day agenda features lively street parades, gingerbread eating contest, and gift wrapping competitions. Participants as far as Japan and Australia are attending this weekend. I don't know how they can have the parade, because as soon as the parade starts, there's one Santa. Oh, I guess it's over. Oh, wait, no, here comes another one. Oh, no, guess it's over. Oh, here comes another one.
2: Oh, ho, ho, you big dork!
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0: 7:53. It's a Friday morning. 15 degrees on our way to 26 today. Seems that somebody wants to kill Donald Trump.
1: There we go.
0: We get the details coming up at 8 o'clock this morning. Eric Paisley, and it's a Friday night from Country 102.

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3: Good morning, I'm Martin Vanderwood. There were minor injuries reported after a train collided with a truck in Muskoka yesterday afternoon. Bracebridge OPP say it happened on High Falls Road. Anyone with information is asked to contact the OPP. The District of Muskoka has received approval from the province to add a couple of additional beds to the new Fairvern long-term care home. It's currently under construction in Huntsville. The approval increases the home's capacity to 162 beds, and a news release says it will help meet the growing need for long-term care services in Muskoka. A Mississauga driver is facing impaired driving and child safety charges after a traffic stop in Oromadonte. Aurelia OPP stopped a speeding vehicle on Highway 11 Wednesday evening and found two young children were not secured in approved child restraint systems. The 27-year-old is charged with impaired, dangerous operation of a vehicle and two counts related to abandoning a child. An Air Canada flight veered off the runway at Montreal's Trudeau Airport yesterday afternoon. Reports say there were no injuries on board the plane when it traveled through the grass after landing in Montreal from L.A. Air Canada says the aircraft will be towed to a hangar for inspection. Honda is recalling more than 32,000 Odyssey vehicles across Canada. The company says there are issues with their rear-view image affecting Odyssey vehicles from 2018 through 2020. Honda says this could increase the risk of a crash or injury. Andy Burnham is on the verge of becoming Britain's next Prime Minister. He has the backing of 322 Labour MPs to replace Keir Starmer as party leader. He's the only one in the running so far, and if no other candidate comes forward, Burnham will be confirmed as Labour leader next week, and he'll take over as Prime Minister on July 20th. And now sports.
4: Good morning. I'm Fadi Giri with the morning sports. France became the first country into the FIFA World Cup semifinals. They beat Morocco 2-0. French star Kylian Mbappe had a goal and an assist. France will play the winner of today's match between Spain and Belgium. That runs at 3. CFL action. The Ottawa Redblacks are now 0-5 on the season as Edmonton hammered Ottawa 40-17. A pair of 2-2 teams face off today in Winnipeg as the Blue Bombers host the Toronto Argonauts. WNBA, Atlanta beat Seattle. Indiana dropped Phoenix. Las Vegas down Portland. The Toronto Tempo look to avoid their fourth straight loss today when they visit Dallas. The Toronto Blue Jays look to keep their win streak going today when they open a weekend road set against San Diego. And the Toronto Raptors trade to get Kawhi Leonard back from the LA Clippers is on hold until the NBA can determine if the Clippers circumvented the salary cap to get him. And that's news and sports. The forecast is next.
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3: A mix of sun and cloud today with the chance of showers this afternoon, a high about 26, a few clouds tonight, the low 14. Sunshine and 26 for tomorrow and sunny and warm for Sunday as well.
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7: There is no traffic this morning.
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0: Scorpio's Best Country, Country 102, High Valley, and I'm leaving you. The fog out there is trying to lift. It's the sun's trying to get through it, but it's a tad foggy out there. Be careful if you're driving. Weird things that your five or under has done. My son, at 18 months old, he does downward dog all the time. Well, they all do it for once, but maybe he's watching you do the yoga in the living room. Just saying. Cut his teeth. Oh, no, wait, sorry. Cut the teeth off his stuffed dinosaur, put him under his pillow so he could fool the tooth fairy. This kid's going to be a millionaire by the time he's six. My middle son carried a garlic press around for months, and none of the other kids wanted to play with him. You stank. And then lastly, they said they ate Christmas ornaments. See, this is because you put the candy canes on the tree. You give it to the kid off of the tree. They think that the other things are edible too.
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0: Canada's best country 102, Tay Bay and Little Denim on Denim. It's 8:18. It is a Friday morning. Awkward doctor visits. Ugh, I could write a book on this one. Not this case, though. First one is a woman said the OBGYN took a personal phone call from his wife confirming their dinner reservations while he was under the hood. I laugh at that all the time. I'm not going to HR. No, I'm not going to HR today. I'm sorry. During my vasectomy, my doctor said, guess what you now have in common with a Christmas tree? There are just decorations. I got hundreds of them. One of the better ones. He became a good friend of mine, my dentist. We were both Steeler fans. After the hygienist had cleaned my teeth, he comes in to check. He gets on that little wheelie chair that they have, wheels across, and he goes, before we start, I just need to know, are you seeing anyone right now? you're really not my type, but okay.
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2: Good morning, I'm Martin Vanderwoodt. Tensions between the U.S. and Iran appear to have eased off a little bit following two nights of escalating military strikes. Both sides held off on new strikes overnight. Meanwhile, Israel has reportedly shared intelligence with the U.S., alleging Iran is planning an assassination attempt against Donald Trump. There were minor injuries reported after a train collided with a truck in Muskoka yesterday afternoon. Bracebridge OPP say it happened on High Falls Road. Anyone with information is asked to contact the OPP. Canadians who bought beef since 2015 could be eligible for compensation under a proposed class action settlement worth nearly $8 million. Several beef companies have agreed to pay to resolve the allegations of price fixing while denying any wrongdoing. The settlement still requires court approval, with hearings scheduled for September and December. The lawsuit does not cover beef products or purchases made by restaurants or other food service businesses. In sports, France has become the first country into the FIFA World Cup semifinals. They beat Morocco 2-0. The French will play the winner of today's match between Spain and Belgium. CFL action, the Ottawa Red Blacks lost to Edmonton 40-17. The Blue Bombers host the Argonauts tonight. And the Jays open a weekend road set this evening against San Diego. That's news and sports. The forecast is next.
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2: A mix of sun and cloud today with the chance of showers this afternoon, a high about 26, a few clouds tonight, the low 14. Sunshine and 26 for tomorrow and sunny and warm for Sunday as well.
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8:37 on a Friday morning in the sunshine, 26 are high for today. Where have you fallen asleep that you shouldn't have fallen asleep? We'll get into a couple of stories coming up in about 3 minutes. 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

0: Scoreboard's Best Country, Country 102, Keith Urban. And as those days go by, it's 8:40. It's a Friday morning in the sunshine. 26 are high for today. Where have you fallen asleep that you should not have fallen asleep? One person said it by new employee orientation. I didn't last long with the company. I can't imagine why. At a red light, engine was running, car was in gear, my foot was on the brake. Until the guy behind you started beeping the horn. Hey, come on, let's go, buddy. On riding a riding lawnmower during work, I was going along, my eyes shut, and the next thing I know, I'm out on the street. That's dangerous. And then lastly, in the morgue at a naval hospital. Yeah, that's not where you want to fall asleep.
1: Is he dead? Really?
0: I got to tell you this story. This is back around about 79 when I first started working at radio. I used to work overnights, and they'd give you a break. They'd have what they called the album hour. You just put the album on, you'd let it play on one side, play a couple commercials, flip it over, and play the other side. It's 3 o'clock in the morning. I started the album. I put my feet up on the counter, and next thing you know, up in Timmins for a good half hour, all they heard was shh, shh.
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1: Scoville's Best Country, Country 102, Bailey Zimmerman, Where It Ends. How you doing? It's Friday. I am out of here. Have yourself a great one, all right? 102 minutes of great country music coming up next. It's brought to you by Main Street Dental. Zach sits in the chair here at 11 o'clock today. I am going to be out at Simcoe Home Building Center. Hope to see you out there. Stop by, say hi. I'll be the one under the tent. And then I'll be back on Monday. You have yourself a great weekend.
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mix of sun and cloud today with the chance of showers this afternoon, a high about 26. A few clouds tonight, the low 14. Sunshine and 26 for tomorrow, and sunny and warm for Sunday as well.

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mix of sun and cloud today with the chance of showers this afternoon, a high about 26. A few clouds tonight, the low 14. Sunshine and 26 for tomorrow, and sunny and warm for Sunday as well.

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A mix of sun and cloud today with a chance of showers this afternoon, a high about 26. A few clouds tonight, the low 14. Sunshine and 26 for tomorrow, and sunny and warm for Sunday as well.

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2: Hey, yeah. Hey, yeah. Hey, yeah. Ain't a firecracker, she's a cherry bomb.

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7: Country 102 weather.
8: A mix of sun and clouds today with the chance of showers this afternoon. A high about 26. A few clouds tonight. The low 14. Sunshine and 26 for tomorrow, and sunny and warm for Sunday as well.

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John Party with Dirt on My Boots, Muskoka's Best Country, Country 102. Good morning, Zach here. How's it going? Welcome to Friday. It is the weekend. Definitely looking forward to it. Big weekend for us. And Langer is over at Simcoe Building Center. We're going to be checking in with him in a little bit. Here's Megan Patrick with Golden Child.

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1: From Toronto, Hayden Ryan has used music, poetry, and visual arts as her escape from childhood. 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

0: 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Muskoka's Best Country, Country 102. Coming up at 11:30 here, why a man who was living in Arizona's National Forest for over 8 years was arrested recently.
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2: 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And then again tomorrow, they're open on Saturdays now from 8 until noon. It is Get Your Backyard Ready. 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That's always a safety thing. You got to look after the kids. So you can stop by, and, like I said, between now and 5 o'clock, anywhere between here at this location as well as in Barrie, serving Perry Sound, Sturgeon Falls locations as well. And you name it, you'll find it here. Whatever you need for your deck, would it be nails, screws, hangers? If you're thinking of the hanger that you have in your closet, then you need to stop by because they're going to tell you something a little different here. Simcoe Building Center is where we are. You can stop by. We got some swag for you until 2 o'clock this afternoon. I'm Paul Lang for Country 102.
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4: 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The closures are anticipated from July 7, 2026 through October 9, 2026. Traffic may be intermittently stopped on Tuesdays through Thursdays between 9 a.m. and 4 p.m. each day for periods of up to 15 minutes. 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For the latest information on highway closures and construction, call 511 MTO's Road Information Line or visit 511ON.ca.
5: Country 102 weather.
6: A mix of sun and cloud today with a chance of showers this afternoon, a high about 26. A few clouds tonight, the low 14. Sunshine and 26 for tomorrow, and sunny and warm for Sunday as well.

0: That's Tay Bay and Emerson Drive with Wake Me Up, Muskoka's best country, Country 102. So this one's a pretty wild one. A guy was arrested for pretty much piling up around 1,000 pounds of trash all at a single campsite in Arizona's Tonto National Forest, where he told police, well, he'd been living there for 8 years. Now, he was sentenced to 3 months of probation and ordered to pay just $20 in criminal penalties, narrowly avoiding restitution of up to $5,000 to the U.S. Forest Service. And he actually agreed to avoid visiting national forests in Arizona itself. Just wild, though, leaving all that trash like that. 1,000 pounds.
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2: 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And I wish I was still talking to the woman that I dated at one time, because she thought the front of her cottage faced the water. And evidently, it's not, because they've got docks, sections of docks for sale. So if yours has already, you know, we had a tough spring, taken off, and you think it's somewhere out in Georgian Bay or maybe even Lake Huron, they've got a couple of pieces here still for you. 10x10s and an 8x12 as well. 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And again, tomorrow, they got the Saturdays. 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They'll help you out. You've got everything that you need for your deck. 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
7: A mix of sun and cloud today with a chance of showers this afternoon. A high about 26. A few clouds tonight, the low 14. Sunshine and 26 for tomorrow, and sunny and warm for Sunday as well.

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0: David Lee Murphy with Dust on the Bottle, Muskoka's Best Country, Country 102. We're going to be checking in with Langer in just a moment here at Simcoe Building Center. And we got your news, weather, and sports that's coming up at the top of the hour at noon here. And following that, it is Friday, which means we have your free-for-all Friday songs. And this week, we're featuring an artist who sold newspapers before making money with music. You'll find out who it is this week following the news right here on Country 102.
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2: 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Nothing but sunshine this weekend. You're going to have a whole new deck this weekend. 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
3: Good afternoon, I'm Matt Sittler. Tensions between the U.S. and Iran appear to have eased following two nights of escalating military strikes. Both sides held off on new attacks overnight. Meanwhile, Israel has reportedly shared intelligence with the U.S., alleging Iran is planning a new assassination attempt against President Donald Trump. The District of Muskoka has received approval from the Ministry of Long-Term Care to add two additional beds to the new Fairvern Long-Term Care Home. The home is currently under construction in Huntsville. The approval increases the home's capacity to 162 beds and will help meet the growing need for long-term care services in Muskoka. An Air Canada flight veered off the runway at Montreal's Pierre Trudeau Airport. Reports say there were no injuries aboard the plane when it traveled through the grass after landing in Montreal from L.A. Air Canada says the airplane will be towed to a hangar for inspection. And Honda Canada is recalling more than 32,000 Odyssey vehicles across Canada. The company says there are issues with the rear view image affecting Odyssey vehicles between 2018 and 2020. Honda says this could increase the risk of a crash or injury. In sports, the Blue Jays play the Padres tonight. Details on these stories and more can be found at our website. Your weather forecast is up next.
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3: A mix of sun and cloud today, high of 27, humidex at 32, a few clouds tonight, low near 16. Sunshine tomorrow with a high of 26, the low near 15.
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0: Keith Urban with Better Life, Muskoka's Best Country, Country 102, and that is your Free For All Friday songs featuring your artists for today. We had Keith Urban, Carly Pearce, and we also got to hear some Clint Black to kick us off. And the theme for this Free For All Friday, definitely with the artists, they were all high school dropouts. And Clint Black was the one who was actually selling newspapers door to door. He says the job helped him deal with rejection. He learned how to sell himself, and this made it easier when he had to sing in empty bars for years before getting a record deal. How about that?
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2: 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I mean, it's a great weekend. Sunshine right from now until Monday. Can't go wrong. You'll have a whole new deck by Monday. 15% off, like I say, off the pressure-treated lumber for decks, docks. They've also, if you want to build your own dock, but they've also got some prefab docks here as well. A couple of 10x10s and an 8x12. So if yours has gone missing since the spring, you know, took off, you can come by and pick up a great deal on a new one for yourself. 15% off aluminum railing, too, to make sure people don't fall off the deck after they had a couple of beverages. Nails, screws, hangers, you name it, you'll find it here. Stanley and DeWalt Tools as well. And we've got swag for you as well. So stop by sometime between now and 2. I'll be here, or they're open until 5 today. 8 until noon tomorrow. 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
8: A mix of sun and cloud today. High of 27, humidex at 32. A few clouds tonight, low near 16. Sunshine tomorrow with a high of 26, the low near 15.

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1: Brett Kissel and Dierks Bentley with Hurtin' Songs, Muskoka's Best Country, Country 102. So this one's a pretty wild one. TikTok has been flooded with clips of people basically just kind of abusing their expensive iPhones for no real reason other than the fact that it looks all smashed and scratched up. It's supposed to make it look more tough or make the person come off as more tough. I'll say this right here and now. Don't ever, ever do that to your phone. For someone who's a tech enthusiast, that definitely made me cringe because, one, you're greatly shortening the lifespan of your $2,000 phone investment, and two, be prepared to invest another $2,000 next year when the phone finally gives in from its preventable damage that you caused. Also, on another note, did someone lose a dog? I got a call from somebody living on Kimberly Avenue here in Bracebridge. They said they found a husky near their own door. No tags, but there is a collar on them. If you happen to be missing your husky, they are on Kimberly Avenue. Just a little bit of a heads up there.
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3: 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I'm Paul Wang.
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7: A mix of sun and cloud today, high of 27, humidex at 32, a few clouds tonight, low near 16, sunshine tomorrow with a high of 26, the low near 15.

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T-top jack in her cherry coat town. Mama and daddy put their roots right here, cause this is where the car broke down. Yalla dog school bus kicking up red dust, kicking

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Luke Combs with Be By You, Muskoka's best country 102. Welcome to that 1 o'clock hour. You're hanging out here with Zach. Here's Eric Church, Springsteen.

0: Tyler Hubbard with Dancing in the Country, Muskoka's Best Country, Country 102. And coming up at 1:30 here, I'll be telling you all about a 71-year-old retired social worker's tour across Canada.
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4: A mix of sun and cloud today, high of 27, humidex at 32, a few clouds tonight, low near 16, sunshine tomorrow with a high of 26, the low near 15.

0: to Neil Arts with Give It To Me Straight, Muskoka's best country, Country 102. So when was the last time someone really listened to what you had to say? Well, let me tell you about Paul Jenkinson, a 71-year-old retired social worker who is spending his retirement traveling across the country with two foldable chairs and a sign that reads, "You are not alone. I will listen." So this guy basically just sets up in parks or public spaces and waits for anyone who may feel the need to just talk. And he wanted people to know that they are, in fact, seen, and that no matter what they are going through, good or bad, there's always someone to listen. So he's going around making his rounds across the country. If you do happen to see him, hey, pull up a chair, say hi. And remember, you are not alone.
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2: 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Get it delivered. You're not going to be putting 10-footers in the back of your half-ton truck and driving it to, you know, Port Sydney. Stop by and get it delivered while you're here. As well, like I say, 15% off pressure-treated lumber for the fence, the deck, the dock, whatever the case may be. You'll find it here. I'll be here until 2. They're open until 5. And again, tomorrow, 8 until noon at Simcoe Building Center. 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
0: 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It's open Friday, July 17th from 11 a.m. to 5 p.m., Saturday, July 18th from 10 a.m. to 5 p.m., and Sunday, July 19th from 10 a.m. to 4 p.m.
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5: 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The closures are anticipated from July 7, 2026 through October 9, 2026. Traffic may be intermittently stopped on Tuesdays through Thursdays between 9 a.m. and 4 p.m. each day for periods of up to 15 minutes. Motorists should expect delays, plan alternate routes where possible, and allow extra travel time. Motorists are reminded to obey and follow all traffic control signage for the safety of both workers and the traveling public. 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

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That's the Country 102 Workday Kickoff.

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5: Country 102 weather.
6: A mix of sun and cloud today, high of 27, humidex at 32, a few clouds tonight, low near 16, sunshine tomorrow with a high of 26, the low near 15.

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0: 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An unexpected guest at a hotel in Tibet.
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6: A mix of sun and cloud today, high of 27, Humidex at 32, a few clouds tonight, low near 16, sunshine tomorrow with a high of 26, the low near 15.

0: Cameron Whitcomb with Quitter, Muskoka's Best Country, Country 102. I think this is one of the last things I would ever expect to have wander into my hotel room, but a brown bear ended up getting inside of a hotel in Tibet recently, and getting inside the hotel just wasn't enough for this bear. Apparently, it went ahead and forced its way into a room with two guests inside. Wouldn't you just lose your mind? Now, the guests in the room said that they actually just kind of stared at the bear for a few seconds before it, you know, left the room on its own. And the hotel owner actually used a flashlight and some other tools to scare the bear off. Now, the good news is the door has been repaired, and apparently the hotel is adding security measures to keep bears out. Listen, the bear had a reservation at that hotel. That room. They were in his booked room.
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0: Kyle McKierney with Rear View, Muskoka's Best Country, Country 102. I'm Zach. That's it for me. Hope you have a fantastic rest of the day. I am out of here. Enjoy the weekend. And hey, don't go away, though. We've got Rick Ringer coming up next at 3. He's going to keep you company on the drive home. And later on tonight at 6, it's the Casey Clark Show, all right here on Muskoka's Best Country, Country 102. Have a good one.
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6: Country 102 weather.
7: A mix of sun and cloud today. High of 27. Humidex at 32. A few clouds tonight. Low near 16. Sunshine tomorrow with a high of 26. The low near 15.

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0: Langer in the morning, Country 102 with Dierks Bentley. And hello, it's Rick here. Happy Friday. What a gorgeous weekend ahead in the forecast coming up. Perfect for cottage country lifestyles, that's for sure. And if you're booked off next week, you're going to be glad to know that the trend continues. Forecast details in just a bit, along with the latest from Josh Ross shortly, and classic John Michael Montgomery from the Sunday Morning Rewind file as well.
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4: A mix of sun and cloud today, high of 27, humidex at 32, a few clouds tonight, low near 16, sunshine tomorrow with a high of 26, the low near 15.

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3: 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The closures are anticipated from July 7, 2026 through October 9, 2026. Traffic may be intermittently stopped on Tuesdays through Thursdays between 9 a.m. and 4 p.m. each day for periods of up to 15 minutes. Motorists should expect delays, plan alternate routes where possible, and allow extra travel time. 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For the latest information on highway closures and construction, call 511 MTO's Road Information Line or visit 511on.ca.
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5: A mix of sun and cloud today, high of 27, humidex at 32, a few clouds tonight, low near 16, sunshine tomorrow with a high of 26, the low near 15.

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0: Country 102 with Muskoka's best country, Morgan Wallen, and the news coming up at 4 o'clock. And then we put it into Friday afternoon mode with Shania Twain and Billy Currington's Party for Two and Enjoying a Beer in Mexico with Kenny Chesney. And that new one from Carter Faith, catchy new tune called Betty as well. And a Bridezilla story for the ages. After 4 o'clock.
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3: Good afternoon. I'm Matt Sittler. The OPP is attempting to locate a 72-year-old woman named Suzanne who was last seen in Kearney yesterday. She's described as being 5'2" and having short white blonde hair. According to police, she was last seen Thursday in Kearney on West Bay Road and could be driving a gray 2017 RAV4. Call the OPP at 1-888-310-1122 if you have any information. Tensions between the U.S. and Iran appear to have eased following two nights of escalating military strikes. Both sides held off on new attacks overnight. Meanwhile, Israel has reportedly shared intelligence with the U.S., alleging Iran is planning a new assassination attempt against President Donald Trump. The District of Muskoka has received approval from the Ministry of Long-Term Care to add two additional beds to the new Fairvern Long-Term Care Home. The home is currently under construction in Huntsville. The approval increases the home's capacity to 162 beds and will help meet the growing need for long-term care services in Muskoka. An Air Canada flight veered off the runway at Montreal's Pierre Trudeau Airport. Reports say there were no injuries aboard the plane when it traveled through the grass after landing in Montreal from L.A. Air Canada says the airplane will be towed to a hangar for inspection. And Honda Canada is recalling more than 32,000 Odyssey vehicles across Canada. The company says there are issues with the rear view image affecting Odyssey vehicles between 2018 and 2020. Honda says this could increase the risk of a crash or injury. Tonight's sports update brought to you by Joe's Auto Glass in Bracebridge. Not your average Joe. See them online at joesautoglass.ca. The Blue Jays play the Padres tonight. Details on these stories and more can be found at our website. 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
3: A few clouds tonight, low near 16. Sunny tomorrow with a high of 26. Sunshine continuing Sunday with a high of 29. The low near 16.
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2: Shania Twain and Billy Currington from Country 102. Happy Friday afternoon. We're having a party for as many of us as will fit in the car, I guess. With Dierks Bentley gone. It's the way I feel about the work week. Just about there on Country 102. My buddy.

0: Geico Mission with Tim and the Glory Boys from Country 102 with Langer in the morning, and with a beautiful weekend forecast coming up. Classic Kenny Chesney as well. And with a Bridezilla story for the ages here. You've seen the movie Bridesmaids, right? And if you have, this almost reflects that fictional story in real life. A bride-to-be is getting plenty of attention online after reportedly telling her maid of honor that being in the wedding would cost the maid of honor nearly $4,700. The woman said she was thrilled when her best friend of 17 years asked her to serve as maid of honor, and that excitement quickly faded when she received a spreadsheet detailing the expected expenses that she'd have to put out for. The list reportedly included her dress, of course, alterations, shoes, hair, makeup, bridal shower costs, a bachelorette Airbnb, flights, matching pajamas, gifts and decorations, and even an emergency wedding fund. Anyway, when the maid of honor-to-be explained that she simply couldn't afford all of that because of rent and student loans and car repairs, the bride was not sympathetic. According to her post, the bride replied that she wanted people who were, in her words, all in and didn't want to spend the next year managing other people's limitations. Well, limit this, girl.
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6: A mix of sun and cloud today. High of 27, humidex at 32. A few clouds tonight, low near 16. Sunshine tomorrow with a high of 26, the low near 15.

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5: A mix of sun and cloud today, high of 27, humidex at 32, a few clouds tonight, low near 16, sunshine tomorrow with a high of 26, the low near 15.

0: Country 102 with Langer in the morning and Dean Brody, the Dirt Road Scholar. And with the news coming up at 5 o'clock, and then it's quitting time. The After 5 Drive will feature Travis Tritt on A Great Day to Be Alive, that's for sure, as well as Tyler Joe Miller and some Jelly Roll and more. And what do you think Santa Claus does in July? Apparently gets together with a bunch of other Santas. We'll tell you more coming up after 5 o'clock.
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3: Good afternoon. I'm Matt Sittler. Tensions between the U.S. and Iran appear to have eased following two nights of escalating military strikes. Both sides held off on new attacks overnight. Meanwhile, Israel has reportedly shared intelligence with the U.S., alleging Iran is planning a new assassination attempt against President Donald Trump. The District of Muskoka has received approval from the Ministry of Long-Term Care to add two additional beds to the new Fairvern Long-Term Care Home. The home is currently under construction in Huntsville. The approval increases the home's capacity to 162 beds and will help meet the growing need for long-term care services in Muskoka. An Air Canada flight veered off the runway at Montreal's Pierre Trudeau Airport. Reports say there were no injuries aboard the plane when it traveled through the grass after landing in Montreal from L.A. Air Canada says the airplane will be towed to a hangar for inspection. And Honda Canada is recalling more than 32,000 Odyssey vehicles across Canada. The company says there are issues with the rear view image affecting Odyssey vehicles between 2018 and 2020. Honda says this could increase the risk of a crash or injury. This sports update brought to you by ABC Muskoka Inc. Auto Body Collision on 1972 Muskoka Road, 118 West. 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The Blue Jays play the Padres tonight. 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
3: A few clouds tonight, low near 16. Sunny tomorrow with a high of 26. Sunshine continuing Sunday with a high of 29. The low near 16.
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Tyler Joe Miller on the After 5 Drive for Country 102. Muskoka's best country for a Friday afternoon. Hello. It's the After 5 Drive continuing with Jelly Roll. Halfway to heaven.

0: The home of Langer in the Morning, Country 102 with Russell Dickerson. His latest called Worth Your Wild. And classic Travis Tritt on the way from the Sunday Morning Rewind file. That's our show Sunday mornings from 9 to noon with tons of great memories from the 80s and 90s and 2000s. And we'll guide you through that again this Sunday morning beginning at 9. Hope you can join me for Sunday Morning Rewind and hang in for a beautiful weekend forecast as well.
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3: A mix of sun and cloud today, high of 27, humidex at 32, a few clouds tonight, low near 16, sunshine tomorrow with a high of 26, the low near 15.

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1: From Toronto, Hayden Ryan has used music, poetry, and visual arts as her escape from childhood. Her philosophy is simple, right from the heart. With over 100 songs to her name, she uses music to make sense of the world, transforming personal experiences into universal anthems of strength and self-worth. With her latest release, here's Burning Rubber from Hayden Ryan.

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With this cute little country girl called Mai. And boy, let me tell you, she was the prettiest thing I'd ever seen in a pair of boots. 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

0: That one never seems to get old. Ella Langley and Riley Green from Country 102 with Langer in the Morning. And Rick Ringer, just about ready for the Casey Clark Show coming up after 6 o'clock. So what do you think Santa Claus does in July? Well, apparently, Santa gets together with dozens of other Santas and Mrs. Clauses and elves from across the globe in Aalborg, Denmark, for the annual World Santa Claus Congress. That's right. The colorful midsummer tradition brings festive holiday cheer despite the stifling summer heat in Europe this summer. It was first established way back in 1957. The event allows seasonal professionals to swap stories, compare beards, sharpen their craft months before the winter rush, and features lively street parades, gingerbread eating contests, and gift wrapping competitions as well. Because, hey, let's face it, Santa and the elves have got to wrap a lot of gifts, and so they're probably starting now. Participants from as far away as Japan and Australia attended the World Santa Claus Congress to share their universal passion for spreading joy.
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2: 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This event happens rain or shine.
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5: Country 102 weather.
6: A mix of sun and cloud today, high of 27, humidex at 32, a few clouds tonight, low near 16, sunshine tomorrow with a high of 26, the low near 15.

0: Sunshines and Owen Rigling from Country 102 with Muskoka's Best Country for the weekend. And it is here, and Casey Clark is here to usher you into it. 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
2: Good evening. I'm Matt Sittler. Tensions between the U.S. and Iran appear to have eased following two nights of escalating military strikes. Both sides held off on new attacks overnight. Meanwhile, Israel has reportedly shared intelligence with the U.S., alleging Iran is planning a new assassination attempt against President Donald Trump. The District of Muskoka has received approval from the Ministry of Long-Term Care to add two additional beds to the new Fairvern Long-Term Care Home. The home is currently under construction in Huntsville. The approval increases the home's capacity to 162 beds and will help meet the growing need for long-term care services in Muskoka. An Air Canada flight veered off the runway at Montreal's Pierre Trudeau Airport. Reports say there were no injuries aboard the plane when it traveled through the grass after landing in Montreal from L.A. Air Canada says the airplane will be towed to a hangar for inspection. And Honda Canada is recalling more than 32,000 Odyssey vehicles across Canada. The company says there are issues with the rear view image affecting Odyssey vehicles between 2018 and 2020. Honda says this could increase the risk of a crash or injury. In sports, the Blue Jays play the Padres tonight. Details on these stories and more can be found at our website. Your weather forecast is up next.
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2: A few clouds tonight, low near 16. Sunny tomorrow with a high of 26. Sunshine continuing Sunday with a high of 29. The low near 16.
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0: go. 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It's 1-800-990-2448 is how you get a hold of us. On the way is the good stuff, good feeling story. It's how farmers, ranchers, truck drivers all banded together.
4: Oh, yeah, you gotta.
0: To help out one family. I love this. Also, 16 and under, the UK has passed or will be passing a law stipulating that you'd have to be 16 or older to get on social media. Mm-hmm. Our government says that they're trying to do the same thing. The Safe Social Media Act, Bill C-34, is going to be presented in Parliament. So do you think 16 is too young?
4: Yeah.
0: Or and too old?
4: I mean, I think there's merit on all sides.
0: Yeah. We'll get to that in minutes.
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0: Langer in the morning and Muskoka's best country throughout the day. 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
1: Yeah, man, that's the good stuff.
0: This is where we celebrate amazing things people are doing for each other. We call this the good stuff. So, unfortunately, we know this all too well. Wildfires. Mm-hmm. This one happened in Nebraska. And the wildfire in Nebraska, it was swept through ranch country earlier this year. Mike and Kayla Wentz had almost no time to react. In roughly 2 hours, the fire burned across 11,000 acres of their grazing land, destroying the grass their cattle depended on. The animals survived, but the family suddenly was faced with another crisis. With nothing left for the herd to eat, they would need an enormous amount of hay just to keep the cattle alive. That's when Mike's phone started to ring. Farmers, ranchers, truck drivers, the community, strangers started coming out to help. Semi-trucks loaded with hay arriving every which way. Like, it was amazing. Many donors refused payment, and some never even shared their names. The Wentz family received an estimated $80,000 worth of donated hay.
1: Yeah, man, that's the good stuff.
0: Yeah. They said, listen, when one farm family is affected, all farm families are affected.
2: Oh, yeah, it affects the whole community.
0: Yeah. They helped because they understood that this is what we do. Mm-hmm. They didn't do it because they wanted attention.
2: Right, exactly.
0: That is crazy. $80,000.
2: Amazing.
0: Worth of donated hay, like, within 24 hours.
2: Yeah.
0: Which is crazy, right, when you think about that? Just, you know what, good people helping good people.
2: That's it.
0: When you, have some good stuff, why don't you share it with us? You can do that through our website.
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6: A few clouds tonight, low near 16. Sunny tomorrow with a high of 26. Sunshine continuing Sunday with a high of 29. The low near 16.

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2: If you just popped in, we're talking about the UK implementing a ban that would restrict access to social media 16 and over. The Safe Social Media Act, Bill C-34, is the same thing for us here in Canada. The federal government saying, no, we want to eliminate that. It's called the Digital Safety Commission.
3: Okay.
2: And they're putting that together.
3: Yeah.
2: Do you like this idea of 16 and under being banned from socials?
3: I do. Yeah. I mean, I just think it's so hard to monitor. And that's why we haven't done something about it sooner.
2: Right.
3: But yeah, no, I'm all for it. I don't, as someone who doesn't have kids, I don't see how it affects kids on a day-to-day.
2: Right,
3: I mean,
2: I'm sure
3: you do.
2: Yeah. Yeah, you know, I'll tell you something. The pandemic really changed the game for so many reasons.
3: Yeah.
2: One of which was, you know, that's how kids communicated.
3: Yeah,
2: was through social.
3: That's very true.
2: So it's kind of their mode of gathering, like it or not.
3: Yeah.
2: So 16 might, I feel like that's a little old. I could say 13.
3: Yeah.
2: I could say 13, but 16 for, I don't know why it seems old to me.
3: Yeah.
2: Why don't we go with 13? Start there.
3: 13's okay.
2: I don't know. Adam, what do you think?
4: I mean, I've had social media since I was like 11 years old. You know, so I was kind of spoiled in that sense, but honestly, I think like, that makes a lot of sense.
2: Yeah.
4: You know, there's too many kids online. I play a lot of video games and like so many times I'll be playing and next thing you know, I've got like kids crying in the microphone because, you know, I won the game and they didn't and stuff like that.
3: Yes.
4: You hear of all these, you know, dangerous things happening to kids online too. So
2: really?
3: That's a real thing. Yeah, definitely.
2: Yeah, oh, that's sad. Yeah.
3: I know.
4: Yeah, you know, I'm playing like Call of Duty and, you know, I get a shot on them and next thing you know, they're crying like real tears.
2: Aww.
4: But I'm bad now, but shouldn't be playing this game.
2: Well, yeah, exactly.
3: Well, and some of those young kids can be real nasty with those online games. Yeah.
4: Absolutely.
2: No kidding, hey?
4: Well, you know, it could be bad influence too, you know, like, little kids watching TikTok and stuff and getting, like, you know, makeup tutorial tips or things like that. I feel like it's just kind of, they're too young for that. You know, go outside and play with a stick or something.
2: Go outside and play with a stick. Go chase your shadow.
3: My favorite game.
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1: Thanks again for hanging out. I appreciate that. We are talking about the ban of social media for 16 and under. It's the what they call the Safe Social Media Act, Bill C-34, that the government, federal government, will be putting into place. The UK is also looking at something mm-hmm. very similar.
2: Right.
1: A lot of provinces are taking a look at it. So what do you think? 16, is 16 too old?
2: Yeah, that's a good point. And I'm curious, because you brought this up about how a lot of young kids communicate through social yeah. media with each other. Do you know, just like with your children, do they have a lot of their friends' phone numbers, or is it generally like, hey, I message them on Instagram? Or
1: yeah, it's mostly Snap.
2: Oh, okay.
1: Yeah.
2: So they don't really have each other's numbers as much.
1: Well, they do. They do. They you know, they're on a text chain.
2: Oh, okay.
1: Right?
2: Gotcha.
1: So, yeah, I mean, but I'm thinking 16 might be a little too old. I don't know. I mean, right now it's 13, right? It's the yeah. suggested age of acquiring an account.
2: Mm-hmm.
1: So now proponents are obviously thinking that this is a fantastic place to start. Some people, however, are indicating that this has issues with freedom of speech.
2: I can
1: and
2: see that.
1: Whether
2: yeah.
1: or not you're sacrificing that freedom mm-hmm. for some, I guess, in this case, 16-year-olds. I guess they would be 15.
2: Yeah. And
1: right?
2: That's the thing, is it's just so convoluted.
1: Yeah.
2: And especially the fact that, you know, certain provinces are implementing
1: yeah.
2: it. Then you look at it federally, like who makes these decisions anyway?
1: I know.
2: Everything's just so confusing.
1: And how do you enforce it,
2: yes.
1: right?
2: Yes.
1: Twyla, do you like this idea?
3: I work in high school and I see the effects, and I totally agree with that, Ben.
1: You do, hey?
3: Oh my gosh, yes. It creates such angst with the kids.
1: Yeah.
2: Mm-hmm.
3: Like they just can't live up to... Well, they can't handle it. Their brains are not developed.
1: So they would ban YouTube and basically TikTok and Instagram.
3: Yeah.
1: Yeah?
3: Not
1: well,
3: Snapchat.
1: All right. Oh, and Snapchat too. Yes, thank you. Yeah.
3: Oh, yeah. No, I'm 110,000% behind that.
2: And wow. You think 16's a good age?
3: Well, I guess they can drive a car.
1: Well, that,
3: they need to learn how to use their brain for that.
1: Right? Mm-hmm, I was thinking mm-hmm. about the same thing. Is if you're legal to operate a motor vehicle, then I guess you can be on socials.
3: Oh, don't get me started.
1: Don't get me started. Don't even get me started.
2: Sounds good.
3: There's so many things they can do,
1: yeah.
3: and they can't even vote at the same time.
1: I know.
2: Yeah,
1: don't.
2: Right?
1: Yeah, you're not wrong. You're not wrong.
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9: A few clouds tonight, low near 16. Sunny tomorrow with a high of 26. Sunshine continuing Sunday with a high of 29. The low near 16.

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0: 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On the way, it's Who's Your Daddy. We'll play with Aaron. We'll give you some clues. You got to name the daddy.
3: Yeah.
0: Out of all of that.
3: All in celebration of Father's Day coming up this weekend.
0: When your parents come to town and or take you out for lunch or dinner, do you get them to pay or do you pay?
3: Shouldn't all parents just want to treat their cute little babies?
0: I was going to say, at what point does that change?
3: I know.
0: Right?
3: When are your babies less cute and you make them pay?
0: So we'll get to that in a minute.
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1: Well, let's play around.
2: Who's your daddy? Who's your baby? Who's your buddy? Yeah, who's your friend?
1: With our friend Aaron. Aaron, you ready to name Who's Your Daddy?
3: Yeah.
1: All right.
4: Okay. So we have three famous dads for you, and you'll get three clues per dad, and the clues will get more and more specific as we go on. But if you know it right away, you can just shout out the famous dad that you think it is, okay?
3: Sounds good.
4: Okay, so starting with dad number one. This fictional daddy is a king and fathered one child with Sarabi. This daddy also had a mean younger brother whose name was Scar. Okay.
5: Everything the light touches is our kingdom. A king's time as ruler rises and falls like the sun. One day, Simba, the sun will set on my time here and will rise with you as the new king.
1: The Lion King.
4: No. Hang on one sec.
1: Who's your daddy on that one?
3: Okay. Do you want to
4: one
3: play
4: sec,
3: off?
4: One sec. Sorry.
5: Everything the light touches is our kingdom.
4: Sorry. Couldn't find the stop button. Okay. So your guess was the Lion King?
3: Yeah.
4: That's not it.
1: Okay. We'll move on
4: to daddy number two. Sorry about that. This daddy has an acting career that spans 7 decades. This daddy has 4 kids. His most recent was born when he was 83 years old. Here's another clue.
3: Okay. Do you want to play rough? Okay.
6: No.
3: Say hello to my little friend.
1: Wow. Aaron, who's your daddy?
3: Al Pacino.
4: Okay, so we get to go to the last one here, Aaron. Okay, this country music daddy has 3 kids, all boys, under the age of 5. This daddy's newest album, released in March, is called The Way I Am. And here's your final clue, Aaron.

0: Aaron, who's your daddy?
1: Merle Haggard?
0: No. It's not Merle Haggard. Merle Haggard? I'm going to give you another one of those.
2: He has three kids under the age of five.
0: Merle Haggard? What? Come on.
2: Oh, no. You only got one right, Aaron.
0: Oh, my gosh, Aaron. Hang on. You know what, mister? Hang on a second for us, okay?
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4: 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The closures are anticipated from July 7, 2026 through October 9, 2026. Traffic may be intermittently stopped on Tuesdays through Thursdays between 9 a.m. and 4 p.m. each day for periods of up to 15 minutes. Motorists should expect delays, plan alternate routes where possible, and allow extra travel time. 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For the latest information on highway closures and construction, call 511 MTO's Road Information Line or visit 511ON.ca.
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6: A few clouds tonight, low near 16. Sunny tomorrow with a high of 26. Sunshine continuing Sunday with a high of 29. The low near 16.

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1: If you just popped in, we're talking about your parents and whether or not when they go out for dinner or take you out for lunch, are they paying or are you paying? Gen Z, X, and millennials are still relying on mom and dad.
2: Yeah, everyone's dependent to a certain extent. So, Casey, if you went for lunch with Linda, your mom.
1: Oh, yeah, yeah. That would be fun.
2: Saw like the soul just seep away from your eyes.
1: Let's see here. I think she's almost 85.
2: Yeah.
1: She's not paying for anything.
2: No. But it's always been that way, right?
1: Yeah, it's been that way since I basically left home.
2: So if you would have gone for lunch with your mom when you were 19, you think you still would have paid?
1: No, maybe back in the day she did.
2: Okay.
1: Because she was still working back then. Mm-hmm. Yeah.
2: But as she retired?
1: Yeah, she was kind of like, and hey, listen, you're 85. Like 84, sorry, Mom.
2: Oh, hey,
1: 84,
2: hey.
1: Not 85 till August. So you know what? She deserves it.
2: Aw,
1: right?
2: That's really nice.
1: Like if I can't, you know, buck up a couple of dollars for a, you know, a bacon, lettuce, and tomato at Ricky's, then what kind of son am I?
2: No, you're right. You know, you're right.
1: That's her favorite spot.
2: She loves Ricky's.
1: Oh my gosh. All day long. Cheryl, what about your folks?
3: Oh my God, the wallets are sealed. Sealed. They do not open those flaps for nothing, let me tell you.
1: Really? Wow.
3: Love them, but guess what? Even when we went to Mexico,
1: guess
3: what? It's your treat.
2: No way.
3: Yep.
1: Well, they did their job, yeah?
3: Oh, yeah.
1: That's what I mean. They raised you. They paid for everything up until now.
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1: Okay, so we're asking you whether or not when your folks come into town, or maybe they're in town, or you go out for dinner, or you go out for lunch, do you actually pay, or does mom and dad still pay? Because it looks like a large majority of Gen Zers, Gen Xers, and millennials all still rely on mom.
2: Yeah, there's a little bit of a dependency there for sure. I used to always kind of expect my parents to pay for me if we went for dinner.
1: Yeah.
2: But I've recently found out that that's not a thing anymore.
1: No.
2: My dad refuses to pay for me. And here's the thing. It's not because I think that's the way it should be, that parents have to pay for their kids. I don't feel that way at all. The thing is, my parents make a lot more money than I do, even in retirement.
1: Wow,
2: so
1: okay.
2: I'm kind of like, Daddy, you can buy me dinner once
1: in
2: a while.
1: Hey?
2: And he did. I think what happened was, as soon as I proved to him that I had some amount of income, i.e. buying a home,
1: right? Yeah.
2: I think he thinks that I'm just rolling in the dough.
1: Yeah, he's like, now that you have your own place, here we go.
2: Yeah. Miss Moneybags.
1: Yeah.
2: Get me dinner. Yeah.
1: So
2: now every time I go out with my dad in particular, my mom cooks a lot more. Like, we just don't go out and eat a ton.
1: Sure.
2: But when I go out with my dad, I'm on the hook for it almost always.
1: And you should be. Take care of your dad.
2: And to be fair, my dad also will never not order from the like happy hour menu.
1: Right,
2: so he's a cheap date, so I guess that's okay. He's all right.
1: Maria, what about you?
3: We would trade.
2: Okay.
1: Okay.
3: Well, actually, if it was my dad, I barely saw him, so he usually paid. But when it was my mom, because we lived above each other.
1: Oh.
3: And we would like take turns when we went out.
1: Yeah, that's sweet.
2: That's
1: I like that. I like that a lot. Yeah.
3: But my dad lived in a different province, so.
1: I gotcha.
2: A little different.
3: I didn't see him very often, so he always treated.
1: Oh, that's sweet.
2: My dad lives in a different province, and he does not treat me.
1: No.
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8: A few clouds tonight, low near 16. Sunny tomorrow with a high of 26. Sunshine continuing Sunday with a high of 29. The low near 16.

Hi, this is Chantel from Dorset Timber Mart. 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